Melanie from that 71-72 album called Gather Me. That was, of course, the brand new Kia. I used to have roller skates, you know, various sorts, mainly with the straps across, but just occasionally, I seem to remember at least once, I picked up a pair and I had, instead of straps across, little clips that kind of gripped the sole of your shoes. Didn't work. I was always halfway to busting my ankles, but I'm pleased to say I'm okay now. Can't afford to bust ankles, that's for certain at my age. So I'll just play music. Great cover here from Patti LaBelle and the Bluebells. This is Unchained Melody.

Yeah, I noticed that one from 1966. It's off an album called Over the Rainbow. You know the song. Patti LaBelle and the Bluebells. It was their cover of Unchained Melody. Goes back to the early 50s, if not before, you know, used in a film, you know, all that nonsense. So I'm not going to go there. Instead, I'm going to bring you a complete contrast to that one. 1978, Warsaw Pact.

What's up, Act? I have to admit, back in 1978, passed me by, but that was off Needle Time, and it was called a Dogfight. I assume they mean to do those planes up there doing their thing. Well, I'll move away from that. Something I'm more familiar with, the Bonzo Dog Doodah Band. Great stuff. Hello, Mabel.

people may say that it will never do. But I can't help

The donut in Granny's greenhouse, and where would it be other than that? That 1969 album from the Bonzo Dog Doodah Band. That's a fabulous track. It's called Hello, Mabel.

George Harrison on that one from the fabulous, fabulous All Things Must Pass the albums. That's called Apple Scruffs, and just in case you don't know, it refers to all the fans who used to stay outside the Apple building in London, come rain or shine, whatever, just to see their heroes, the Beatles, of course. And if you listen to the lyrics, that's exactly what it is saying. And we'll go from that way, way back, 1962, in fact, an album I found from the Coasters called Coast Along with the Coasters. And this is the fabulous story of the snake and the bookworm.

the Bookworm. Yes, they gave us such records as Charlie Brown, I'm sure you remember, but there were the Coasters with one entitled The Snake and the Bookworm. And this is Radio Mi Amigo, broadcasting you from the LV18 up here at Harwich, which I kind of guess you already knew, but I thought I'd throw it in just to make sure you're awake and paying attention. Bit of Alice Cooper, Muscle of Love.

There we are, Alice Cooper. It's the 74 album, Muscle of Love. Name of the track, name of the album. Now, actually, I would like to bounce around between the 60s and 70s whenever possible, like if at all possible, every other album. And I'm going back from 1974 to 1965. And one of these cover albums, it was a cover of Beatles songs by Keeley Smith. And she does rather a nice job on A Hard Day's Night.

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So he loves to come home, 'cause when I get him alone,

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1: It's on an album called John Lennon, Paul McCartney's songbook, Keely Smith singing A Hard Day's Night, that jazz feel to it. I don't know which I prefer, the jazz style on that, or the fact that they obviously changed the lyrics slightly to suit the fact that it's Keely singing it. Works both ways for me. I hope you enjoyed that one, as I hope you enjoy all the music that's coming your way from Radio Mi Amigo. Kind of leaves us with an afterglow if you're feeling happy.

They were back into the 60s again. In fact, it was 1968. Pisces, Aquarius, Capricorn and Jones Limited. Their sort of real have a go at it, their own way album from, of course, the Muckies. And that was one called Words. Before that, it was Genesis off Wind and Weathering. And it was the Afterglow. And after the Afterglow and those two pieces of music, we're going to the Magic Christian Music album. Dear.

great year 1970 for music, and there was a little piece. It was from the Magic Christian Music album from Bad Finger, and that was Dear Angie. Of course, a lot of Paul McCartney influence on that one, but I think on the next one it was Deep Purple all the way.

And rest. There we go. Deep Purple from the Made in Japan album. That was a live version of Highway Star. Well, your star here is Radio Mi Amigo from the LV18 up at Harry's. Radio Mi Amigo. And we're going back into the early 60s one more time. This time round with Hines from an album he brought out called Tribute to Eddie, the Eddie B and Eddie Cochran, of course, and Summertime Blues.

Hines. That was Summertime Blues off his tribute to Eddie. I was just trying to remember the 57 or 59 varieties. I can't quite remember, you know. It's an age thing. We're moving on with Andy Fairweather Low, another Beatles cover.

Andy Fairweather low on that one. It was out in 1976 on an album called Bebop and Holler. It was his version of Rocky Raccoon. I wonder how quickly you realise what it was. The beginning kind of just tricks you a bit, or it tricked me when I first hit, that's for certain. Anyway, we're rolling on. We've got about 7 minutes to go. So let's get on the run, ready to go, shall we?

The Electric Light Orchestra off that one. That's off the fabulous album Discovery in 1979, according to my notes, and that is On the Run. Well, as I said, I'm on the run out. Hope you've enjoyed the choice. I'm going to leave you with the Mamas and the Papas and a great track from them from 1967. Don't forget, if you want to see any more, hear any more, do check out the website, see what's going on, the schedule's there, and you can check out when I'm on with album singles. On the other hand, you may just prefer somebody else, so stick around.

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1: Hello, it's Ian, and for the next hour, nothing but album tracks, starting with track one, side one, from The Captain and the Cowboy.

track one, side one, and the title track from Captain Fantastic and the Brown Dirt Cowboy by Elton. Couple more songs off that album later. It came out in 1975. A year later, Billy Joel brought out an album called Turnstiles with a song which has the most amazing intro.

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Hello, loved one. Sorry there was nobody here to take your call personally. However, we understand what you're going through. How you've traveled life's highway with your smile on upside down. And now you think you've found the ultimate answer to all your problems. Don't be hasty. Why waste a life? Wait till there's a crowd down below. Give a little

my goodness, that took the music into a really dark direction. The Sporting Life, Godley and Creme, of course, they were ex-10cc. 10cc, pretty quirky, but I think you find those two were the quirkiest who went off and did music like that. That was from the album L, the shortest album title you can get, I reckon. Next, two songs sharing the same title. First of all, Joni sings about My Old Man. Can you guess what follows?

to My Old Men from Blue, Joni Mitchell, and from New Boots and Panties, Ian Jury and the Blockheads. And I'm so tempted to go from My Old Man to My Old Man's a Dustman? No? By Lonnie Donegan? No. I'll tell you what we'll do instead. Let's hear what an amazing voice Lonnie had. This is his version of Nobody's Child.

The very simple remit of this show is I don't play album tracks. Not like those album stations that play loads of singles. No, this hour, none of these songs were singles. They're Lonnie Donegan's version of Nobody's Child. And there comes the point at which somebody's child might ask somebody's dad where they came from. And that could be an awkward question, as tackled here by Cat Stevens.

from the Buddha and the Chocolate Box album, Cat Stevens' Sun C79. It's Ian Chambers here with you on Radio Mi Amigo with a huge pile of albums, just selecting a few tracks for you. And I've got a question. When is a first album not a first album? The answer, when it's the third album by the Bee Gees, from Bee Gees' first, which came out in 1967, a song sung by teenage Robin Gibb about getting older and when the kids are off your hands and you've retired. Many.

Elton from Captain Fantastic and the Brown Dirt Cowboy, and we'll have one more track from that album before the end of the hour, before we put it back in its sleeve. But I've got this one out of its sleeve, and I think this song fits the category of I can't believe it wasn't a single. It wasn't a single for this guy, it was for Art Garfunkel, but this is just beautiful. This is Stevie.

Stevie Wonder from Talking Book album, Totally Glorious Song. It's Ian with you on the night edition of my show where we only play the album tracks. And here's a rare find. Here's a rock song by Phyllis and Sharon.

Let Me Be Your Car. Phyllis and Sharon, better known to the world as Rod Stewart and Elton John. That was their nicknames for each other from the 70s and pretty much onwards, taken from Phyllis's album Smiler from 1974, if you're counting the dates. We have one from the end of the decade now, from the classic album Parallel Lines by Blondie. This was the final track, Just Go Away.

Blondie just go away, and what? Just don't go away, because spoiler, I've just heard there's going to be some really good music next hour and for the hours that follow. Yeah, so keep it locked here on Radio Mi Amigo from the mighty light vessel LV18, and you and me, let's do it again soon, shall we? Yeah, gonna leave you one more track from Elton, from Captain Fantastic. It's called Writing. Take care.

Welcome along to the Vic Marks Hour on Radio Mi Amigo, where we're album tracking through the evening and the night. We started there with a 1975 recording of Curved Air from the Curved Air live album, and that was Midnight Wire. I'm going to have a little rest now for 17 minutes as we start off with a bit of space rock from Hawkwind, Quartz, Stranus and Charm being their 1977 album, and Spirit of the Age. I hope you're keeping well and that you can stick with me for the next hour, by the way. We'll be playing more great music.

an absolutely wonderful song from a wonderful band back in 1971, Uriah Heep, with Dave Byron's on lead vocals. Look at Yourself being the album, and that was July Morning. Before that, you had a bit of space rock from Hawkwind and Cork Strangeness and Charm, and that was The Spirit of the Age. We're going to have three from the 60s now, so they're going to get a bit shorter. This is The Who from My Generation. The kids are all right.

quite a sad little record when you listen to the lyrics there. The Yardbirds from 1965 and A Heart Full of Soul. Before that, Creedence Clearwater Revival, Bad Moon Arising from the Green River LP, and that was a 1969 track. And then we were back in 1965 again with The Who from My Generation and The Kids Are All Right. So what have we got coming up next? How about a track from an album called So What? This is Joe Walsh and Turn to Stone.

a 1968 psychedelic song there from a band called Fever Tree, and their album of the same name. That was called San Francisco Girls, The Return of the Native. Before that, you heard Joe Walsh, So What, being his 1974 album, and that was Turned to Stone. This is the band Can, and a track called Vitamin C, which I hope you all get enough of, and it's from 1972.

Sandra Jerry Rafferty there, and the first track off the City to City album from 1978, and that was called The Ark. Before that we had Can from 1972 and a track called Vitamin C. It's time for me to go. I hope you've enjoyed the music that I've played today. I'm going to leave you with a bit of a classic, Bob Dylan from Blood on the Tracks from 1975, Lily Rosemary and the Jack of Hearts. For me, Rick Marks, ta-ra, you look after yourselves and you keep yourself safe.

Hi, how are you doing? Robin D here, continuing the album tracks on Radio Mi Amigo for the next hour. Opened up there with Family and Burlesque from their 1972 album Bandstand. Got some incredible stuff for you on the show tonight. And I'm in my happy place. Hope you're in yours. Let's be happy together. This is the Circus All-Star Band.

Circus All-Star Band. And that comes from their 1978 album Circus All-Star Band Live. And I wasn't going to announce the title of that track because it's a nightmare. But I'm up for a challenge, so here goes. And I've got the magnifying glass out so I can hopefully get it right, because the eyesight's not what it used to be. Andante Maestoso and Rondo Furioso. Oh well, give it my best shot. How about some focus?

That's Smith, and Baby It's You, from the album called A Group Called Smith from 1969. And before that, from the Netherlands, we had Focus and Anonymous from their 1970 album In and Out of Focus. Right now, this is Sparks and Girl from Germany. Now, I want to tell you what the album title is, because I just love albums with quirky titles, and this is definitely one of them. The album's called A Woofer in Tweeter's Clothing.

0: That's Crazy Horse. And from the 1971 self-titled album, that's Gone Dead Train. Now, around about this time, we usually have a refreshment break. Well, I'm going to have a refreshment break, I don't know about you. And we normally play three in a row. And sometimes we play a silly little game where I give you the initials of the artist. Not going to do that tonight, because it's too much like hard work and we're well chilled out. But I am going to play two in a row, because I want to talk a bit about the third track, and I couldn't do that if I was playing three in a row. I've got my refreshment here standing by. I've got a bottle of spring water, and it says on the bottle, an exceptional spring water drawn from beneath the Yorkshire Pennines. Well, it really is exceptional. It's very, very wet, and it's very, very cold, and it's everything that water should be.
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1: My mommy says I should listen to Robin D on Radio Mi Amigo if I want to learn all about real music.

That's the Raspberries. Lovely. And I'm a Rocker, and that comes from their 1973 album, which is called Side 3. And before that, Hawkwind, and from their 1970 self-titled album, Hurry on Sundown. Right, when you think about Bobby Gentry, you always think about Ode to Billie Joe. And sometimes that's the only thing you think about, which is rather a shame because she's done a lot of really good stuff. This track comes from the album Ode to Billie Joe, and it's Mississippi Delta.

You know, sometimes two tracks just turn up that you know would sound so good together. So we duct taped those two together. Started off with Jeff Beck and Morning Dew from the 1968 album Truth. And that was one of my favourite bands there, Fanny and Sally Go Round the Roses from Rock and Roll Survivors from 1974. It's me, Amigo Nighttime, with Robin D, and this is Steve Harley in Cockney Rebel.

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0: sudden ending there from Steve Harley and Cockney Rebel and Mr. Soft. And that comes from an album called The Psycho Modo from 1974. And that's it for yours truly,
1: Robin D.
0: Time for me to go, and I hope you've enjoyed some of the music we've played over the last hour and found some of your favourites, and even better, found some ones you've never heard before but want to hear again. That's what it's all about on Mi Amigo Nighttime. Going to leave you with the Tubes right now, and from the album Remote Control, This Is Only the Strong Survive. I'll catch you soon. You take care now. Bye-bye.

0: gentle yet powerful music opening up this hour on Radio Mi Amigos. That was Spirit with a Randy California composition urging environmental awareness long before it became fashionable. From 1970, that was music called Nature's Way. Here's a snarling blues cover of a John Lee Hooker song, I'm Mad Again, delivered by Eric Burdon and the Animals.
1: I had a friend one time, at least I thought he was my friend, when he came to me, said I ain't got no place to go, I said take it easy man, you can come home to my house. I'll get you a pillow.

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1971. Traffic, the low spark of high-heeled boys, a sprawling jazz rock epic built around Stephen Wood's hypnotic groove and Chris Wood's sax. Radio Mi Amigo. Overnight service with Tim Buckley. 1967, the year for this one. And Once I Was.

John Martin. I'd rather be the devil. Well, you can't, John. I got there first. 1973 music there, and it followed Tim Buckley, Once I Was, from 1967, when the first ATM appeared in London and the nation discovered the joy of losing a card at midnight. We stay in a laid-back mood on The Chris Cooper Show from Mi Amigo. Jefferson Airplane now. Again, it's 1967, and this is Coming Back to Me.

A Song Within a Song. That was Camel from 1976 with a track so smooth it could be used to sand down rough furniture. But no DIY tonight. I give you the time off just to relax and enjoy the music. With a guitar tone so thick it should come with a cholesterol warning, this is Frigid Pink out of 72 and the story of Miss Evil.

The Zombies with a lush psychedelic gem that's so dreamy it could qualify as a controlled substance from 1968. That was Hung Up on a Dream. And before it, 1972 music from Frigid Pink, proving they could do more than cover House of the Rising Sun. That was the track Miss Evil. Going up to the top of the hour on Mi Amigo. And the end of another Chris Cooper show. Don't get too excited. If you would like to get in touch, lovely to hear from you. Studio at lv18radio.uk. Now a sweeping electronic composition showcasing Vangelis' early mastery of synthesizer textures. This is Vangelis from 77 and To the Unknown Man.

Well, that's a nice fiery start to get tonight's trip around the Garden of Unearthly Delights underway here on the overnight service of Radio Mi Amigo with your tie-dye tour guide Paul Windsor, ready to lead you astray at any given opportunity. The Kinks kick things off with their late 1965 single Till the End of the Day, probably the last of that raw Kinks sound we loved, as Ray Davies' writing style began to change with dedicated follower fashion and sunny afternoon on the horizon for 1966. Right, these next three are from various points of the compass. We've got USA, Australia, and this one from Holland, a band from Den Haag, or The Hague, if you like. These are The Nickels.

Yeah, good. That one. That was US band The Unspoken Word, who recorded for United Artists, and that was Nobody's Nothing from late 1966. From 65, it was Australian band The Changing Times, from Melbourne, in fact, and that was Mary Lou, and we started with Dutch band The Nichols, and a single out on Philips Records in 1969, She Had a Name to Find Out. Yes, indeed. Right, now another US band, this one from, these are from Indiana. These Visitors, Visitors spelt with a Z, and they released just the one single on Capitol in April 1968, and this is the B-side, For Mary's Sake.

Yeah, well, if you have a copy of The Beatles' Lady Madonna and flip it over, you'll find that little gem on the other side, The Inner Light. And it says The Beatles, but it's basically the work of George Harrison. And these visitors started that set with For Mary's Sake, a US release on Capitol from 1965, and nestling in between were The Magnificent Birds and a track from their 1966 album Fifth Dimension. And that was I Come and Stand at Every Door, written by Turkish poet, playwright and novelist Nazım Hikmet. So now you know whether you wanted to or not. This is Radio Mi Amigo, broadcasting from the Floating Palace of Musical Delights, Light Vessel LV18. Moored here alongside Harwich Quay in the County of Essex in the UK. Paul Windsor at this end, stumbling through the undergrowth here in the Garden of Unearthly Delights. And it looks like someone has set up a food stall here in the garden with quite an exotic menu. So I think I'll go for the pressed rat and warthog, with chips, of course.

Press Stratton Warthog closed down their shop. They didn't want to. It was all they had got. Selling atonal apples, amplified heat, and Pressed Rat's collection of dog legs and feet. Sadly, they left, telling no one goodbye. Pressed Rat wore red jodhpurs, the warthog in striped tie. Between them, they carried a three-legged sack, went straight round a corner, and never came back.

Press Stratton Warthog closed down their shop. The bad Captain Madman had told them to stop selling atonal apples, amplified heat, and Press Strat's collection of dog legs and feet. Bad Captain Madman had ordered their fate. He laughed and stumped off the nautical gate. The gate turned into a derogatory, and his peg leg got woodwork broken.

pressed Red Warthog and closed down their shop. They didn't want to, which was all they had got. Selling atonal apples, amplified heat, and Pressed Rat's collection of dog legs

If you're listening, Ollie, that one's for you. That was the Groundhogs and Earth Shanty from their wonderful album Hogwash from 1972 on United Artists Records, as was the previous track. Same year, same label. Amandul 2. Yeah, I love that band. A track from their Wolf City album and the Well Strange Jailhouse Frog. And that was the first thing I ever heard by them on a sampler album with a reflective silver cover, as I recall. And to say I was intrigued would be an understatement. Before that, it was Cream with Ginger Baker on vocals from their 1968 double album Wheels of Fire. And that was Pressed Rat and Warthog selling atonal apples and amplified heat. Yeah, you try ordering that on Amazon, see how far you get with that. Right, now, a band from Detroit, Michigan, the Spike Drivers. And I've played stuff of theirs before, but up to now, not this track. And they released three singles on Reprise in the US. But before being signed to Reprise, they had this single out on the local Detroit label OM, and it's quite a piece of work, it has to be said. And why Reprise never picked it up for wider distribution, I don't know. But here is the excellent Often I Wonder.

Now, there's another band we've featured on here before, the Stoke Forest Group. And they released one single on Elektra in the USA and had an album's worth of material ready for release in 1970. But at the last minute, it got cancelled, which was a great pity, as it had some great tracks on it, like that one, Saint Cecilia. And the album's been issued a couple of times since then, so shouldn't be too hard to get a hold of. And of course, the Stoke Forest Group evolved into the Blue Oyster Cult, who I'm sure you've heard of. Before that, it was the Spike Drivers from 1966 and a truly wonderful Often I Wonder. And don't we all? Right now, heading for the gates here in the garden. These are Panama Limited Jug Band and Round and Round.

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Astounding, and that's not a word I bandy about too often, but in this case, fully deserved. And that was US bluesman John Brim and the classic Ice Cream Man, recorded for Chess Records in 1953, but went unreleased. What were they thinking? Anyway, eventually saw the light of day in 1968 on a Blue Horizon release entitled Tough, featuring tracks from Elmore James and John Brim. Excellent. Before that, it was the Panama Limited Jug Band from their 1969 self-titled album out on Harvest Records. And that was Round and Round, produced by Jonathan Peel. Yeah, the very same, I guess. Okay, that does it for tonight's jaunt around the Garden of Unearthly Delight. Hope you enjoyed the sights and sounds before your eyes and ears. We're here 4 nights a week at 12 midnight UK time, Tuesday through Thursday and Saturday nights, with repeats for latecomers at 0600. Meet at the gates. Just bring yourself and a pair of open ears. To finish, Crosby, Stills and Nash, and You Don't Have to Cry. But from me, Paul Windsor, see ya.

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0: 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This is Mi Amigo. Hello there, I'm Gordon Bathgate.
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10cc and their debut hit from 1972, that was Donna, followed up by Hitchin' a Ride from Vanity Fair. And now let's rock with Mungo Jerry.

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1: This portion of the show is being brought to you by Uncle Willie's Real Mexican Coffee. Made from real Mexican jumping coffee beans. Yes, just one cup of Uncle Willie's Real Mexican Coffee will have you up and down all night long.

Hello there, I'm Gordon Bathgate. Let's recap on the three tracks I've just played you, because they told me to. We had Status Quo, Wild Side of Life, Marmalade, Lovin' Things, and we started off with a popular little beat combo called The Beatles and Penny Lane.

You just heard a couple of crackers from the 1960s. We had the Ad-Libs and the Boy from New York City, and that was the Vogues and 5 O'Clock World, here on Radio Mi Amigo.

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Now let's see if I can remember what records I've just played you. We had the Beach Boys, Little Deuce Coupe, Goldie, Making Up Again, and Frankie Valli in a Four Seasons with Sherry. Hey, I managed it. I'm Gordon Bathgate. Stick around, more fabulous music coming up here on Radio Mi Amigo.

0: A fierce, stomping soul number from 1966, criminally underrated there. And that was an artist by the name of Chris Clark getting us underway for another hour of music on Radio Mi Amigo. And it's Chris Cooper here with the gramophone wound up. And I'm wound up as well, and I'll unwind over the next 60 minutes. A pioneering disco track now from 1974 with a silky groove.
1: Sexy.
0: Oh yeah. George McRae and Rock Your Baby.

A brooding track full of raw emotion, that one, isn't it? That was Barrett Strong, 1961. That was called Misery. And this isn't Misery, this is Roxy Music. Entering the door. No, going away. It's very confusing, isn't it? Well, it is to me. I thought someone was coming in and they're going out. 60s and 70s music on Mi Amigo, and this is the 70s.

A lovely tender delivery there from Mary Wells on a 1963 track written by Smokey Robinson. And What Love Has Joined Together. I've just got a cup of coffee. Well, I couldn't compete with the tea drinkers like Ollie Kinvig and Rick Marks around here, so I've switched to coffee, which is appropriate because we're playing a track now by Starbuck.

a bit of a vocal powerhouse. She deserved far more attention than she ever received. Brenda Holloway there, out of 67, and Just Look What You've Done. Boom. Boom. Are you ready for a bit of boom? You are? Good. End of the 70s decade for Anita Ward on Mi Amigo. You can ring my bell. Mm-hmm.

One Hit Wonder, Anita Ward ringing her bell, and then a guy who definitely wasn't a One Hit Wonder. He completely flopped, though, in the United States with that one, but soared high in the UK charts. Oh, Dean Taylor, as I say, on Radio Mi Amigo, and there's a ghost in my house, and let's hope there isn't one on our radio lightship, the LV-18.

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And we can work together, baby.

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And I hope you know I'm glad you're mine. Take your praise, you're so rare. Take your praise, you're so rare.

pre-Fame Temptations from 1963 with David Ruffin's early vocal magic. I want a love I can see. And before that, the original of a track that was a hit, I think, in the 2000s, although that period completely passed me by. It was Camille Yarbrough. Take Your Praise.

always a smooth vocal performance when you get the Spinners together, and that one should have been a bigger hit than it ever was. That was from 1966, and it was called Truly Yours, and it followed Demis Roussos going sort of disco, wasn't he, with that 77 track, which was called I Dig You. And on the subject of disco, we're gonna do it to the music. Along with a band by the name of Raw Silk. A club favourite, this one.

goes on a bit, doesn't it? That was the trouble. So many 12-inch mixes around in the 1970s. Raw Silk and Do It to the Music.

bit of a hidden gem there. That was, I think it was 1965. Eddie Holland with Take Me In Your Arms. And to take us up to the top of this hour, we're going to keep our dancing shoes on. Hope you're not exhausted yet. 1978 is the year for Gary's Gang. Keep on dancing. I'm Chris Cooper. I'm going to go for a sit down.

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3 months of summer, or however long it turns out to be. Anyway, we're very welcome to the show today, where the Safaris and Wipeout kicking off, and Marvin Gaye too busy thinking about my baby, because it's, well, one of those days in England, isn't it? Well, it is here anyway.

Yes, Roy Harper, one of those days in England. I did a DJ support gig for him way back in the dim and distant past in the 1970s, just after he recovered, apparently, according to his publicist, after being kissed by his sheep. Or so he said, anyway. Speaking of which, Brian Hyland.

Jim Capaldi bashing away on the skins. There's traffic and paper sun. Any sun will do me right now. But anyway, the outlook, according to Sam Cooke, is changeable

Tiberius, the peerless Sam Cooke. And a change is going to come. Every other record, a summer smash, and you can't get more summery than the desert, really, can you? Well, can you? Here's America, Horse with No Name.

the summer plays America with a clippity clop and a horse with no name. I don't know about you, but I mean, I guess you'll be the judge of this. You'll be the judge of this, but I think the music's been absolutely cracking today.

0: The sound of more trashed equipment in the background. 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This is not a commercial. It's historic recording played for old time's sake. 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
1: All your fondest dreams come true when you slip into Slim Limbs. Slim Limbs are tights that make something special of your legs. Give them the look that leads to looks. The feel that leads to knowing your legs are just as they should be. Slim Limbs in the Smart Slim Bags.
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playing the hits from and some of every other hit, Elvin Bishop, and Fooled Around and Fell in Love. 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

0: Jay and the Americans are living above your head now. I have another show on this here station. It's called Before Offshore, or even
1: Steve Jenner's Before Offshore.
0: And we'll feature one that we usually play on that one around this time of year. It is a summer hit for Carole King.

LV18 Radio Mi Amigos, Endless Summer playing Mary Hopkin and Tema Harbour, and also from 66 the Blues Magoos, We Ain't Got Nothing Yet from the Garage, and that just about takes it for now. I'm out of here. Thank you so very much for your company today. Every other track's been an Endless Summer hit. We'll finish with Seals and Crofts and Summer Breeze. Ta-ra!

Mouth and McNeil and Battering Ram, and that was a massive hit for them in the Netherlands and was played many times on Radio North Sea International. And now I'm playing the next track for the dandelions in my garden. I'm out there spraying them every night with weed killer, and in the morning I go out and they're looking up at me, smiling and waving their leaves at me and going,

0: Give me a little sign, Brenton Wood, like tie a yellow ribbon round the old oak tree. 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That's from 67, what a good year that was. And also from 67, do you fancy a doze of the Beach Boys?
1: This is the Emperor Rascal.

Ah, what a good track that is. The Beach Boys and Heroes and Villains. 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What a great year for Robin D that was. I was having a ball. Won't tell you what age I was, but I just got the key to the door. Me, I'm me.

And a good Scottish girl there for you, Lulu, and Let's Pretend, and before that, Bunny Sigler, and Let the Good Times Roll, Feel So Good. Ah, I'm back in 1967 again, and a little Robin D secret for you from that time. I was going about with this girl, and she suggested we call it her auntie's house for a just casual visit, and when we went in, they had the room all decked out in happy birthday signs, and the whole family was there, and her aunt came up and sat beside me, and she said, "You'll be very happy when you get your own little house together." Ah, time for a quick exit to my mammy.

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1: Old song, great version, The Happenings there, and My Mammy. Originally recorded, I do believe, by Al Jolson, before my time. Right, that takes us up very nicely to the official Robin D. Coffee Break, where

You can drink coffee, eat sugar-coated honey-glazed donuts if you've got one, and win a banana if you've got one in your own fruit bowl, because I'm going to play you three in a row, give you the initials of the artists we're going to play, and see if you can guess who they are.

And we're starting off with MM, and then it's the S's, and finally L. And there's an apostrophe after the L. That one just might get you.

And that's the end of the official Robin D coffee break and the coffee shop quiz. How did you do? Well, I think the banana's safe today. I think it'll last another day. Started off with MM from 1968, Manfred Mann, of course, and My Name is Jack. Then it was the S's, that was the Spinners, and One of a Kind Love Affair from 1973. And finally there, the one that got you, didn't it? L. That was Love, L-U-V apostrophe, and I kind of messed it up saying the apostrophe was after the L, but it's not. It's after the L-U-V, and from Holland. Oh, yes I do. Right, Radio Mi Amigo, broadcasting to you from the beautiful LV-18 light vessel, anchored here in Harwich Harbour, and if you're going on the beach, watch out for the quicksand.

from way back in 1961, the lovely Petula Clark there, and Romeo. And before that, we had Martha Reeves and the Vandellas from 63, and Quicksand. And every time I play that record, I always think it's stuck in the quicksand, because I always think it jumps, but it doesn't actually, because they kind of go off beat a few times during that. But it's an old piece of plastic with quite a few scratches. 1972 brings us Middle of the Road and a song with a story. This is Samson and Delilah.

0: They originally came from Fife in Scotland, but had massive hits all over Europe. Middle of the Road and Samson and Delilah.
1: Robin D.
0: And this is Blue Magic. Lovely song called Slideshow. And you're with Radio Mi Amigo, Robin D. Playing the hits you miss from the LV18.

0: Blue Magic there, and Slideshow. And have we got time for one more?
1: Be Amigo
0: from B.B. 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

0: There you go, from 1967, P.P. Arnold. And the time has come. And the time has come for yours truly,
1: Robin D,
0: to vacate the seat, get out of here, and look for another cup of coffee. So let's squeeze this one in as our final track. From the Netherlands, it's the Cats from 1972, and There Has Been a Time. I'll catch you soon. You take care now. Bye-bye.

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Johnny Johnson and the Bandwagon, and they were from Rochester. And I'm thinking, oh, I've been to Rochester, but not Kent, no. Rochester, New York. Hello there, my name's Jeff. Hey, it's great to be with you again, and I hope you're going to stick around for the next hour. We're going to be listening to some fabulous 60s and 70s music together. The two happening decades, like this one from Edwin Starr, Radio.

Loop de loop, or loop de love, I should say. Hailed from Germany, originally, and it got to number 4 in the countdown over here. The only other country that really took to it was Austria, but it's very, very, very, very catchy indeed. It's Radio Mi Amigo. My name's Jeff, and it's all 60s, all 70s from the LV18. We'll have a track from the original vinyl in a moment, and lots of great songs as well to play for you. This one we takes us right back to 1961, and this crooner stage, which I rather like, from people like Craig Douglas.

I do apologise for that one catching me out there. Nina Simone, Mr. Bojangles. That is a wonderful, wonderful song. It was written, of course, originally by Jerry Jeff Walker, and he also did a fabulous version. There's quite a few really good versions, but that's my absolute favourite by Nina Simone, and it always reminds me of Robin Banks or Robin Adcroft of R&I. He played that, I think it was either the third to last song, I think, on his final show on R&I back in 1974. It always reminds me what a great presenter and engineer he was. And if you're listening up there somewhere, Robin, that's for you. It's Radio Mi Amigo, and this is David Ruffin.

0: Such a good song. David Ruffin, Walk Away From Love. We're getting a bit soulful, aren't we, on the show today? And it's just the way it happens like that, I guess, sometimes. In fact, we're still sort of in that vein with our original vinyl for you right now. This is, well, it's almost, almost, but not quite, a classical song, because it's the Fifth of Beethoven, which featured Walter Murphy with the Big Apple Band. It was adapted from the first movement of Beethoven's Symphony No. 5 and became a big, big hit in the USA.
1: And now, back to the gramophone records, old boy!

It was the autumn, wasn't it? 1966. We were listening to that wonderful song for the first time. Some Shine of Your Love. It was, of course, Cream. Before that, off the original vinyl, it was Walter Murphy and the Big Apple Band, Fifth of Beethoven. The Big Apple Band, incidentally, were actually Chic. Later, of course, called Nike, Nile Rodgers and Chic. And yeah, they were the Big Apple Band. So lots of good quality on that. This is Radio Mi Amigo. It's all 60s, all 70s. And this is Billy Fury.

And now, information on... And now, information on how you can visit the LV18. Go to

reputation as being one of the fastest men alive. So I'm gonna see how good you are when I count to five. One, oh man, you better step. Two, you can do better than that. Three, man, will you move aside?

Archie Bell and the Drells, there's going to be a showdown. That was released in the depths of winter over here. It may be just me, but I think it sounds like a summery song, you know, getting out in the street and doing your thing. And I reckon just a point, but I just think it might have been a big hit had it been around in the summer. But hey, what do I know? Radio Mi Amigo from the LV18. It's all 60s, all 70s. Going back to 1961 now for this one from Maurice Williams and the Zodiacs. Hey!

came out of the Easy Listening box. That's Engelbert Humperdinck and You Are My Reason for Living. Before that, Maurice Williams and the Zodiacs, and a song that was done by the Hollies as well, wasn't it? Called Stay. Radio Mi Amigo, we'll be back from with one from June of 1977 in a moment or two. After a couple of classic ads, just for archive purposes, you understand.

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0: It was 1977. Oh, Laurie, that was Alessi. I think they were the Alessi brothers. And I remember, although I'm beginning to doubt myself now, there was a big four-page ad for that song in the Record Mirror. Or it could have been a big front page. And the Alessi brothers were either side of a bike and sitting on the handlebars, I believe, with a very attractive young lady. And I thought, oh, that's a really nice. I'd like that as a poster. And I've never been able to find it since, but there you go. Let's play another one then off the original vinyl. This is Boney M for you, and this is Belfast.
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0: I really haven't. Radio Mi Amigo back in 1969. Big number one for

big number one in 1969. Saw him do that live in Derby. There was a power cut. He just did it acoustically while we all sat in the dark. Wonderful moment, really was. That's about it from me. Hope you've enjoyed the listening to the songs together as I have for today here at Radio Mi Amigo. We'll leave you with Mark the Hoople and see you next time.

Ian Chambers clocking in here on Radio Mi Amigo. Weren't their harmonies simply incredible? Simon and Garfunkel's Sounds of Silence, of course. And it doesn't take me or a genius to realise they were deeply influenced by Don and

a song written and recorded just a few months before his tragic death by Jimi Hendrix. You might know the version by Rod Stewart that came out a couple of years later. And before that, a song I think we can call it a classic, if that's all right with you. Bob Dylan, All Along the Watchtower, which itself was covered by Jimmy as well. Now, do feel free to sing along with the songs, by the way. Although, I think I need to give you a health warning with this one. You do need a falsetto voice to join in.

little bit of a cruising vibe going on there, starting with the Four Seasons' Big Girls Don't Cry, ending with the Beach Boys' Fun, Fun, Fun, and in the middle, the quite preposterous Jan and Dean's The Little Old Lady from Pasadena. Now, we all know someone like that, don't we? No? Just me? Oh, okay.

Queen and Killer Queen, Alice Cooper, Teenage Lament 74. It's Ian with you here on the LV18 and Radio Mi Amigo. And something I like to do is tickle your little brain cells and see if you remember some songs from yesteryear from the first lines of them. I call it First Line Spoilers. There are three of them I'm going to be playing between now and the end of the hour. First one, it's the one that starts with the line, "The marching band came down along Main Street, the soldier blues fell in behind." The marching band came down along Main Street, the soldier blues fell in behind. Second one, "He may send you flowers, baby, every single day, buy you fancy clothes from Paris and have sweet things to say." He may send you flowers, baby, every single day, buy you fancy clothes from Paris and have sweet things to say. And finally, this one that starts, "Well, I take whatever I want, and baby, I want you. You give me something I need." Any idea what that song is? "Well, I take whatever I want, and baby, I want you. You give me something I need." What we need now, I think, is some Alvin Stardust. There's one right here.

anticipating. Playing songs from the 60s and 70s you've forgotten. It's Radio Mi Amigo, the Bee Gees and Children of the World. Before that, Mr. Elvis Stardust, Good Love Can Never Die. So, how are you getting on with my first line spoilers, hey? That first one, the marching band came down along Main Street, the soldier blues fell in behind. Going to be playing that in a few minutes' time, and it's just for fun, by the way, so no need to contact us, so you won't be embarrassed if you get it wrong. I promise I'll never know, and I'm sure you get it right anyway. But if you do want to contact us, the email is studio@lv18radio.uk. And if you fancy a bit of a pirouette round the kitchen, here's your chance. Go for it.

How many wedding receptions encapsulated in those two songs? ABBA's Dancing Queen, and yes, children and grandchildren, they used to dance to songs about car washes. Yeah, really. Rolls Royce Car Wash, it's Ian with you here on Radio Mi Amigo. Time to reveal the first of the first line spoilers. How's your whistling? It's the song which starts, "The marching band came down along Main Street, the soldier blues fell in behind." Well, if we were in the UK, the British hit version was by Paper Lace. Billy, don't be a hero.

So 1 point if you got Billy Don't Be a Hero. Second one to reveal, it's the song that starts with the line, "He may send you flowers every day, buy you fancy clothes from Paris, and have sweet things to say." If you thought that was the Herman's Hermits, you're absolutely right. Help yourself to an extra Jaffa cake.

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So it was the Herman's Hermits and Just a Little Bit Better, and David Bowie, who I don't think could get better than Life on Mars. We have one final first line for you to guess. Well, I take whatever I want, and baby, I want you. You give me something I need. If you thought that was bad company, well, you're absolutely right. We're going to end the hour.

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0: That's Felice Taylor. I Feel Love Coming On. 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Hello there, I'm Gordon Bathgate.
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10cc and their debut hit from 1972, that was Donna, followed up by Hitchin' a Ride from Vanity Fair. And now let's rock with Mungo Jerry.

This portion of the show is being brought to you by Uncle Willie's Real Mexican Coffee. Made from real Mexican jumping coffee beans. Yes, just one cup of Uncle Willie's Real Mexican Coffee will have you up and down all night long.

Hello there, I'm Gordon Bathgate. Let's recap on the three tracks I've just played you, because they told me to. We had Status Quo, Wild Side of Life, Marmalade, Lovin' Things, and we started off with a popular little beat combo called The Beatles and Penny Lane.

You just heard a couple of crackers from the 1960s. We had the Ad-Libs and the Boy from New York City, and that was the Vogues and 5 O'Clock World here on Radio Mi Amigo.

Now let's see if I can remember what records I've just played you. We had the Beach Boys, Little Deuce Coupe, Goldie, Making Up Again, and Frankie Valli in a Four Seasons with Sherry. Hey, I managed it. I'm Gordon Bathgate. Stick around, more fabulous music coming up here on Radio Mi Amigo.

0: A fierce, stomping soul number from 1966, criminally underrated there. And that was an artist by the name of Chris Clark getting us underway for another hour of music on Radio Mi Amigo. And it's Chris Cooper here with the gramophone wound up. And I'm wound up as well, and I'll unwind over the next 60 minutes. A pioneering disco track now from 1974 with a silky groove.
1: Sexy.
0: Oh yeah. George McRae and Rock Your Baby.

A brooding track full of raw emotion, that one, isn't it? That was Barrett Strong, 1961. That was called Misery. And this isn't Misery, this is Roxy Music. Entering the door. No, going away. It's very confusing, isn't it? Well, it is to me. I thought someone was coming in and they're going out. 60s and 70s music on Mi Amigo, and this is the 70s.

a lovely tender delivery there from Mary Wells on a 1963 track written by Smokey Robinson. And What Love Has Joined Together. I've just got a cup of coffee. Well, I couldn't compete with the tea drinkers like Ollie Kinvig and Rick Marks around here, so I've switched to coffee, which is appropriate because we're playing a track now by Starbuck.

a bit of a vocal powerhouse. She deserved far more attention than she ever received. Brenda Holloway there, out of 67, and Just Look What You've Done. Boom! Boom! Are you ready for a bit of boom? You are? Good. End of the 70s decade for Anita Ward on the Mi Amigo. You can ring my bell.

One hit wonder, Anita Ward ringing her bell, and then a guy who definitely wasn't a one hit wonder. He completely flopped though in the United States with that one, but soared high in the UK charts. Oh, Dean Taylor, as I say, on Radio Mi Amigo, and there's a ghost in my house, and let's hope there isn't one on our radio lightship, the LV-18.

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pre-Fame Temptations from 1963 with David Ruffin's early vocal magic. I want a love I can see. And before that, the original of a track that was a hit, I think, in the 2000s, although that period completely passed me by. It was Camille Yarbrough. Take Your Praise.

Always a smooth vocal performance when you get the Spinners together, and that one should have been a bigger hit than it ever was. That was from 1966, and it was called Truly Yours, and it followed Demis Roussos going sort of disco, wasn't he, with that 77 track, which was called I Dig You. And on the subject of disco, we're gonna do it to the music, along with a band by the name of Raw Silk. A club favourite, this one.

goes on a bit, doesn't it? That was the trouble. So many 12-inch mixes around in the 1970s. Raw Silk and Do It to the Music.

bit of a hidden gem there. I think it was 1965. Eddie Holland with Take Me In Your Arms. And to take us up to the top of this hour, we're going to keep our dancing shoes on. Hope you're not exhausted yet. 1978 is the year for Gary's Gang. Keep on dancing. I'm Chris Cooper. I'm going to go for a sit down.

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1: Steve Jenner.

months of summer, or however long it turns out to be. Anyway, you're very welcome to the show today, where the Safaris and Wipeout kicking off, and Marvin Gaye too busy thinking about my baby, because it's, well, one of those days in England, isn't it? Well, it is here anyway. Well,

Yes, Roy Harper, one of those days in England. I did a DJ support gig from way back in the dim and distant past in the 1970s, just after he recovered, apparently, according to his publicist, after being kissed by his sheep. Well, so he said anyway. Speaking of which, Brian Hyland.

Capaldi bashing away on the skins. There's traffic and paper sun. Any sun will do me right now. But anyway, the outlook, according to Sam Cooke, is changeable.

It's the Peerless Sam Cooke. And a change is going to come. Every other record, a summer smash, and you can't get more summer even in the desert, really, can you? Well, can you? Here's America, Horse With No Name.

go. Endless Summer plays America with a clippity clop and a horse with no name. I don't know about you, but I mean, I guess you'll be the judge of this. You'll be the judge of this, but I think the music's been absolutely cracking today.

0: Sound of more trashed equipment in the background. Roy Hamilton cracking up over you. 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It's historic recording played for old time's sake. 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
1: 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Slim Limbs are tights that make something special of your legs. Give them the look that leads to looks. The feel that leads to knowing your legs are just as they should be. Slim Limbs in the Smart Slim Bags.
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hot, sticky, icky summer love song. Peggy Lee and Fever. Time to fool around, I think. Yes, we're fooling around with you on the Endless Summer Show here on the LB18 Radio Mi Amigo. It's Steve playing the hits from the summer. Every other hit, Elvin Bishop, and Fooled Around and Fell in Love. Yeah, go on then, I'll have one of them.

0: 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We surf.
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0: Jay and the Americans are living above your head now. I have another show on this here station. It's called Before Offshore, or even
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0: And we'll feature one that we usually play on that one around this time of year. It is a summer hit for Carole King.

Yes, endless summer hits from when Carole King was very, very young. It's called Queen the Beach from 1959. What about the Beatles then?

LV18 Radio Mi Amigos, Endless Summer Playing, Mary Hopkin and Tema Harbour, and also from 66, the Blues Magoos, We Ain't Got Nothing Yet from the Garage, and that just about takes it for now. I'm out of here. Thank you so very much for your company today. Every other track's being an Endless Summer hit. We'll finish with Seals and Crofts and Summer Breeze. Ta-ra!

Mouth and McNeil and Battering Ram, and that was a massive hit for them in the Netherlands and was played many times on Radio North Sea International. And now I'm playing the next track for the dandelions in my garden. I'm out there spraying them every night with weed killer, and in the morning I go out and they're looking up at me, smiling and waving their leaves at me.

0: Give me a little Zion, Brenton Wood, like tie a yellow ribbon round the old oak tree. 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That's from 67, what a good year that was. And also from 67, do you fancy a dose of the Beach Boys?
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The Beach Boys and Heroes and Villains. And we seem to be stuck in 1967. 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Me, I'm-

And a good Scottish girl there for you, Lulu, and Let's Pretend. And before that, Bunny Sigler, and Let the Good Times Roll, Feel So Good. Ah, I'm back in 1967 again, and a little Robin D secret for you from that time. I was going about with this girl, and she suggested we call it her auntie's house for a just casual visit. And when we went in, they had the room all decked out in happy birthday signs, and the whole family was there, and her aunt came up and sat beside me, and she said, "You'll be very happy when you get your own little house together." Ah, time for a quick exit to my mammy. Yeah.

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1: Old song, great version, The Happenings there, and My Mammy. Originally recorded, I do believe, by Al Jolson, before my time. Right, that takes us up very nicely to the official Robin D. Coffee Break, where you can drink coffee, eat sugar-coated honey-glazed donuts if you've got one, and win a banana if you've got one in your own fruit bowl, because I'm going to play you three in a row, give you the initials of the artists we're going to play, and see if you can guess who they are.

And we're starting off with MM, and then it's the S's, and finally L. And there's an apostrophe after the L. That one just might get you.

And that's the end of the official Robin D coffee break and the coffee shop quiz. How did you do? Well, I think the banana's safe today. I think it'll last another day. Started off with MM from 1968, Manfred Mann, of course, and My Name is Jack. Then it was the S's, that was the Spinners, and One of a Kind Love Affair from 1973. And finally there, the one that got you, didn't it? L. That was Love, L-U-V apostrophe, and I kind of messed it up saying the apostrophe was after the L, but it's not. It's after the L-U-V and from Holland. Oh, yes I do. Right, Radio Mi Amigo, broadcasting to you from the beautiful LV-18 light vessel, anchored here in Harwich Harbour, and if you're going on the beach, watch out for the quicksand.

From way back in 1961, the lovely Petula Clark there, and Romeo, and before that, we had Martha Reeves and the Vandellas from 63, and Quicksand, and every time I play that record, I always think it's stuck in the quicksand, because I always think it jumps, but it doesn't actually, because they kind of go off beat a few times during that, but it's an old piece of plastic with quite a few scratches. 1972 brings us middle of the road and a song with a story. This is Samson and Delilah.

0: They originally came from Fife in Scotland, but had massive hits all over Europe. Middle of the Road and Samson and Delilah.
1: Robin D.
0: And this is Blue Magic. Lovely song called Slideshow. And you're with Radio Mi Amigo, Robin D. Playing the hits you miss from the LV18.

0: Blue Magic there, and Slideshow. And have we got time for one more?
1: Be Amigo
0: from B.B. Arnold.

0: There you go, from 1967, P.P. Arnold. And the time has come. And the time has come for yours truly,
1: Robin D,
0: to vacate the seat, get out of here, and look for another cup of coffee. So let's squeeze this one in as our final track. From the Netherlands, it's The Cats from 1972, and There Has Been a Time. I'll catch you soon. You take care now. Bye-bye.

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Johnny Johnson and the Bandwagon, and they were from Rochester. And I'm thinking, oh, I've been to Rochester, but not Kent, no. Rochester, New York. Hello there, my name's Jeff. Hey, it's great to be with you again, and I hope you're going to stick around for the next hour. We're going to be listening to some fabulous 60s and 70s music together. The two happening decades, like this one from Edwin Starr. Radio.

Loop de loop, or loop de love, I should say. Hailed from Germany, originally, and it's got to number 4 in the countdown over here. The only other country that really took to it was Austria, but it's very, very, very, very catchy indeed. It's Radio Mi Amigo. My name's Jeff, and it's all 60s, all 70s from the LV18. We'll have a track from the original vinyl in a moment, and lots of great songs as well to play for you. This one takes us right back to 1961, and this crooner stage, which I rather like, from people like Craig Douglas.

I do apologise for that one catching me out there. Nina Simone, Mr. Bojangles. That is a wonderful, wonderful song. It was written, of course, originally by Jerry Jeff Walker, and he also did a fabulous version. There's quite a few really good versions, but that's my absolute favourite by Nina Simone, and it always reminds me of Robin Banks or Robin Adcroft of R&I. He played that, I think it was either the third to last song, I think, on his final show on R&I back in 1974. It always reminds me what a great presenter and engineer he was. And if you're listening up there somewhere, Robin, that's for you. It's Radio Mi Amigo, and this is David Ruffin.

0: Such a good song. David Ruffin, Walk Away From Love. We're getting a bit soulful, aren't we, on the show today? And it's just the way it happens like that, I guess, sometimes. In fact, we're still sort of in that vein with our original vinyl for you right now. This is, well, it's almost, but not quite, a classical song, because it's the Fifth of Beethoven, which featured Walter Murphy with the Big Apple Band. It was adapted from the first movement of Beethoven's Symphony No. 5 and became a big, big hit in the USA.
1: And now, back to the gramophone records, old boy!

It was the autumn, wasn't it? 1966. We were listening to that wonderful song for the first time. Sunshine of Your Love. It was, of course, Cream. Before that, off the original vinyl, it was Walter Murphy and the Big Apple Band, Fifth of Beethoven. The Big Apple Band, incidentally, were actually Chic. Later, of course, called Nike, Nile Rodgers and Chic. And yeah, they were the Big Apple Band. So lots of good quality on that. This is Radio Mi Amigo. It's all 60s, all 70s. And this is Billy Fury.

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2: Say man, they tell me you think you're pretty good. 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

reputation as being one of the fastest men alive. 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One, oh man, you better step. 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Three, man, will you move aside?

Archie Bell and the Drells, there's going to be a showdown. That was released in the depths of winter over here. It may be just me, but I think it sounds like a summery song, you know, getting out in the street and doing your thing. And I reckon just a point, but I just think it might have been a big hit had it been around in the summer. But hey, what do I know? Radio Mi Amigo from the LV18. It's all 60s, all 70s. Going back to 1961 now for this one from Maurice Williams and the Zodiacs.

Listening box, that's Engelbert Humperdinck and You Are My Reason for Living. Before that, Maurice Williams and the Zodiacs, and a song that was done by the Hollies as well, wasn't it? Called Stay. Radio Mi Amigo, we'll be back from with one from June of 1977 in a moment or two. After a couple of classic ads, just for archive purposes, you understand.

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0: It was 1977. Oh, Laurie, that was Alessi. I think they were the Alessi brothers. And I remember, although I'm beginning to doubt myself now, there was a big full-page ad for that song in the Record Mirror. Or it could have been a big front page. And the Alessi brothers were either side of a bike and sitting on the handlebars, I believe, with a very attractive young lady. And I thought, oh, that's a really nice. I'd like that as a poster. And I've never been able to find it since, but there you go. Let's play another one then off the original vinyl. This is Boney M for you, and this is Belfast.
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0: Boney M and Belfast.
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0: I really haven't. Radio Mi Amigo back in 1969. Big number one for...

big number one in 1969. Saw him do that live in Derby. There was a power cut. He just did it acoustically while we all sat in the dark. Wonderful moment, really was. That's about it from me. Hope you've enjoyed the listening to the songs together as I have today here at Radio Mi Amigo. We'll leave you with Mark the Hoople and see you next time.

Ian Chambers clocking in here on Radio Mi Amigo. Weren't their harmonies simply incredible? Simon and Garfunkel's Sounds of Silence, of course. And it doesn't take me or a genius to realise they were deeply influenced by Don.

a song written and recorded just a few months before his tragic death by Jimi Hendrix. You might know the version by Rod Stewart that came out a couple of years later. And before that, a song, I think we can call it a classic, if that's all right with you. Bob Dylan, All Along the Watchtower, which itself was covered by Jimmy as well. Now, do feel free to sing along with the songs, by the way, although I think I need to give you a health warning with this one. You do need a falsetto voice to join in.

little bit of a cruising vibe going on there, starting with the Four Seasons, Big Girls Don't Cry, ending with the Beach Boys, Fun, Fun, Fun, and in the middle, the quite preposterous Jan and Dean's The Little Old Lady from Pasadena. Now, we all know someone like that, don't we? No? Just me? Oh, okay.

Queen and Killer Queen, Alice Cooper, Teenage Lament 74. It's Ian with you here on the LV18 and Radio Mi Amigo. And something I like to do is tickle your little brain cells and see if you remember some songs from yesteryear from the first lines of them. I call it First Line Spoilers. There are three of them I'm going to be playing between now and the end of the hour. First one, it's the one that starts with the line, "The marching band came down along Main Street, the soldier blues fell in behind." The marching band came down along Main Street, the soldier blues fell in behind. Second one, "He may send you flowers, baby, every single day, buy you fancy clothes from Paris and have sweet things to say. He may send you flowers, baby, every single day, buy you fancy clothes from Paris and have sweet things to say." And finally, this one that starts, "Well, I take whatever I want, and baby, I want you. You give me something I need." Any idea what that song is? "Well, I take whatever I want, and baby, I want you. You give me something I need." What we need now, I think, is some Alvin Stardust. There's one right here.

participating. Playing songs from the 60s and 70s you've forgotten. It's Radio Mi Amigo, the Bee Gees and Children of the World. Before that, Mr. Elvis Stardust, Good Love Can Never Die. So, how are you getting on with my first line spoilers, hey? That first one, the marching band came down along Main Street, the soldier blues fell in behind. Going to be playing that in a few minutes' time, and it's just for fun, by the way, so no need to contact us, so you won't be embarrassed if you get it wrong. I promise I'll never know, and I'm sure you get it right anyway. But if you do want to contact us, the email is studio@lv18radio.uk. And if you fancy a bit of a pirouette round the kitchen, here's your chance. Go for it.

How many wedding receptions encapsulated in those two songs? ABBA's Dancing Queen, and yes, children and grandchildren, they used to dance to songs about car washes. Yeah, really. Rolls Royce Car Wash, it's Ian with you here on Radio Mi Amigo. Time to reveal the first of the first line spoilers. How's your whistling? It's the song which starts, "The marching band came down along Main Street, the soldier blues fell in behind." Well, if we were in the UK, the British hit version was by Paper Lace. Billy, don't be a hero.

So 1 point if you got Billy Don't Be a Hero. Second one to reveal, it's the song that starts with the line, "He may send you flowers every day, buy you fancy clothes from Paris, and have sweet things to say." If you thought that was the Herman's Hermits, you're absolutely right. Help yourself to an extra Jaffa cake.

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So it was the Herman's Hermits and Just a Little Bit Better, and David Bowie, who I don't think could get better than Life on Mars. We have one final first line for you to guess. Well, I take whatever I want, and baby, I want you. You give me something I need. If you thought that was Bad Company, well, you're absolutely right. We're going to end the hour with

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doesn't seem to matter who records the look of love. It always sounds good. Sergio Mendes and the Brazil 66. That was initially released a few weeks ago on the 19th of April, but here it is again, 21st of June 1968. We're using issue 233 of the new singles. A weekly listing of 45 RPM recordings. There were 62 singles released this week. We began with Sly and the Family Stone, Dance to the Music. That also was released a few weeks ago on the UK Columbia record label, the 8th of March. This time it's on Direction Records. And I don't know if you noticed, but it hasn't got the dum dum dum dum at the start of it, which was falsely edited in, apparently. So that is the correct mix there. We're going to be listening to Deep Purple and Hush, and also a band called The Hush. But first of all, I do like to keep it varied on this roller coaster that we seem to ride every week. My name is Chris B, Chris Bent. I think this is the only time that Keith Emerson meddled with a Mellotron. This is called the Diamond Hard Blue Apples of the Moon, but some copies it's just listed as the Diamond Hard Apples of the Moon without the blue. We like all this tedium, don't you?

Oh, I'm a sucker for anything that slows down like that. Of course, the astute amongst you will have realised that was the B-side of this immediate record label single, and of course on the A-side, America.

from an original mono copy of the album Shades of Deep Purple. That's Joe South's tune Hush from Deep Purple. And we began with the nice, the diamond hard, optional blue or not, the optional hard Apples of the Moon, and then America. Then we heard The Hush with Grey. That's the B-side of their Fontana single. Right now, we will hear the other side of The Hush's single, the A-side, Elephant Rider.

This is the B-side of the Deep Purple single. Both tracks are on the mono version of Shades of Deep Purple, which is where I'm playing these from. I'll just read the sleeve notes at the back. Rod Evans writes and sings. John Lord writes, sings and plays the organ. Nick Simper writes, sings and plays the bass guitar. Richie Blackmore writes and plays the lead guitar. Ian Pace writes and plays the drums.

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along with Traffic, Spooky Tooth were one of my fave raves at the time, and this time is the 21st of June 1968, when 62 singles were released. Before Spooky Tooth, we played a single on Page One Records by Seth Martin and Look at Me. We'll return to that shortly, but first of all, the B-side of the Spooky Tooth single, this is called Luger's Groove. It was only on this single.

At the time, it seemed obligatory for all disc jockeys to have their own theme music. It occurred to me, although I was only 13 years old and 2 months, that would have made a pretty good theme tune for me to play at the start of programmes and at the end. That was my thoughts at the time. Spooky Tooth and Luger's Groove. We heard the single version of Love Really Changed Me. I thought it would be interesting to hear the LP

0: That's the B-side of the Seth Martin single, Another Day Goes By. Now, hi to Stephen Gunn. Stephen, one of your tracks I needed this one. The Penny Peeps, I See the Morning. I think this is one you supplied about 20 years ago.
1: Been swept

0: started at Yale, spread out to Princeton, blazed a trail, murdered them at Harvard, and as of old
1: Penn State,
2: Harvard,
1: Navy,
2: and Notre Dame,
0: started to dance and spread the fame of this collegiana, cause it was something great.
2: Cornell,
1: Dartmouth, and Pennsylvania
0: all got the mania, and how?
3: Oh, that's knee-high!
1: Knee-high, it's up to it!

another example of the B-side being better than the A-side, in my humble opinion. We first of all heard the Penny Peeps and I, Stephen Morning on Liberty, and then also on the same record label, the Nitty Gritty Dirt Band and Collegiana and End of Your Line. These are Moby Grape. I remember buying it's called Moby Grape 69. I thought it was a great name for a band, but I really didn't like what I was listening to. However, this is their single of the day, the 21st of June 1968, and this is Can't Be So Bad.

And indeed, it can't be so bad. That's Moby Grape, and you may have first heard that on that compilation album, The Rock Machine Turns You On. Moving on to the Atlantic record label and the Fleur de Lis, and Brick by Brick, Stone by Stone.

It's the overnight service from Radio Mi Amigo. Gary Lee in the chair here with the Stonehenge Disco, and we began with Captain Beefheart and his magic band and Twist of Luck from 1967. The LP was Safe as Milk. And you heard there The Doors, of course, Roadhouse Blues from 1970, taken from their classic LP Morrison Hotel. This is Radio Mi Amigo. We're broadcasting from the LV18, a big red light vessel sitting in Harwich Harbour in the UK. I hope you're enjoying the music. It's all from the 1960s and 70s, and overnight we get to play the album music, which I absolutely love. So let's have some more. Here comes Joe Walsh and his Rocky Mountain Way from 1976. It was off the LP called You Can't Argue with a Sick Mind. That's true enough. Let's hear the song. It's Mi Amigo.

the Stonehenge Disco from Radio Mi Amigo. You just heard Boston from 1976 from their self-titled debut album, and Smokin'. Before them, Joe Walsh and Rocky Mountain Way from the album You Can't Argue With a Sick Mind. And that was released in 1976 by American label ABC. You know what? Love is the same and it always will be.

wonderful song, in fact an absolutely classic LP from The Pretty Things. There we heard SF Sorrow. And I often wonder, if I was marooned on an island and I could only take one record with me, what would it be? Well, it's an easy one for me. I'd take Arthur Brown's Kingdom Come from 1971 and Galactic Zoo Dossier. That's my all-time favourite album, but I wonder what yours is. It could well be that. SF Sorrow as a totally amazing tune. It's Radio Mi Amigo. We take you back with Gong next up, and I tried so hard.

I'm a man, Betty. I'm a man. Well, somebody's got something to prove. Look, it's the Spencer Davis Group. And the title track from their album of 1967, I'm a Man, released by United Artists. Before them, it was Gong and I Tried So Hard from their classic LP called Camembert Electric from 1971. And we're going to play you a couple of punky tracks next here on the overnight service from Radio Mi Amigo. First off, we're in 1977 with the advert.

Well, she gets paid on Friday. When's my payday then? I could do with a little retail therapy. It's good for the soul. Joe Jackson and Friday from 1979 from his album called I'm the Man, released by A&M. Before that, on single, the adverts on the Anchor label, which not much was released on, but that was probably the best song on that label, the adverts and Gary Gilmore's Eyes. And we're off to 1962. The month of April, it was number one for B. Bumble and the Stingers. Nut Rocker.

she is a proud honky woman looking for a proud honky man. Define honky. I don't think we'd better go into that, had we? And there they were, Vinegar Joe, proud to be a honky woman. The album was called Big Star General, released by Island Records in 1973. Before then, we heard The Tower and Slow Motion Mind. What a great song that was. That was a single in 1968 from Decca. And before then, Bee Bumble and The Stingers, a number one from April 62, and Nut Rocker.

Well, if you think about it, Mudd really were one of the pioneers of pub rock way back in the day. Mind you, that was one of their later singles, not such a big hit for them, Mudd and Lala Lucy from 1975. It's Radio Mi Amigo, before them the Kinks and Well-Respected Man from 1966. The LP was Face to Face. And this is Radio Mi Amigo. Going to play you another couple of punky tunes next. Kevin Short and his Privates, that well-known band, come first with Punk Strut from 1978.

So a couple of singles from the latter part of the 1970s. First off, a rarity from Kevin Short and His Privates, released on a single in 1978. The Punk Strut. And you know, all these years on, I still don't know what the Punk Strut is, despite being one all those years back. Oh well, onwards. You just heard The Doll and Desire Me from 1979. That was a great single released on Beggar's Banquet. And I've just realised I haven't given you the email address this hour, so here it is, miamigo@post.com. We'd love to hear from you out there. Once again, miamigo@post.com. So up to the hour we go with just a smidge of Crosby, Stills, Nash & Young here on Radio Mi Amigo. From Deja Vu, it's Everybody, I Love You.

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2: And now, one of my favourite bands of all time, Atomic Rooster, featuring the late, great Vincent Crane on keyboards. Yes, wonderful Vincent Crane. Big influence on me when I was a kid. We used to run to the car radio, or any radio, in fact, if we heard down out now, now, Devil's Answer coming out of the speakers. Yes, we literally did run, because in those days, it wasn't so easy to hear your favourite tunes on the radio. Anyway, this is a song called Seven Lonely Streets, from a BBC live session recorded in 1971. Atomic

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1: 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Music. 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
2: 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Yes, dear listener, onwards. Another track now by Deep Purple. Yes, one of my favourite bands, as you will no doubt have made out because I play them so many times. This is the song Fools from the album Fireball, released in 1971 on EMI Records, their fifth album.

You are listening to me, the Reverend Rabbit. A band called Zao, Z-A-O, with a track called Kabbalah from the album Kawana, released in 1977. Yes, Zao, Z-A-O, and Kabbalah.

Hot Sounds. Radio Amigos. A very beautiful song now. Another one that really sticks in your head. I remember it when it came out. Ancient as I am. It was released way back in 1970. Yes, a single by Leslie Duncan called Love Song on Columbia Records.

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Do you know what I mean? Have your eyes really seen?

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As Timothy Rabbit, Timothy Leary would say...

0: Punishment of Luxury, and a song called Brain Bomb, which was in fact the B-side of the 7-inch single Secrets, released on United Artists in 1979.
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0: only waiting for this moment to arise. You are only waiting for this moment to arise. 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
1: 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We had Martha My Dear and Blackbird from none other than the Fab Four.

One of my favourite tracks from the Beach Boys, from their 19th album Holland from 1973, and Sail On Sailor. And I'd like to play that for two good friends of mine, Mr. Alan Denny and Captain Roderick Buchan. 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

The James Gang from 1970, and The Bomber, which is a nice little medley of Closet Queen, Bolero, and Cast Your Fate to the Winds. And that was from their excellent album, Rides Again. You're listening to the night service of Radio Mi Amico. 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

Formed in Jacksonville in 1969, the Allman Brothers. From their third album, Eat a Peach, which was platinum over there in the US. And an excellent song called Ain't Wasting No More Time. And it's a very true statement indeed. I know I am I'm very guilty of procrastinating, so I need to, as they say, pull the finger out. You're listening to Radio Mi Amigo, broadcasting from the LV18 lightship here in Harwich Harbour.

I used the fact that that track was almost 9.5 minutes long there to nip down to our galley here on the LV18, which is 2 decks below the studio, to make myself a cup of tea and get back before the end. So I did that no problem anyway with that track. From their third album, the Yes album, from 1971, that is Yes and Starship Trooper. You're listening to Radio Mi Amigo, broadcasting from our radio lightship, the LV18, moored here in Harwich Harbour. If you'd like to get in touch, please do. It is studio at lv18radio.uk.

이게 아메리카 아프리카.

15 times platinum in the US and the UK, 16 times platinum in New Zealand, 14 times platinum in Australia. Us and Them from Pink Floyd's Dark Side of the Moon.

0: A bit of shock rock from Alice Cooper's album Billion Dollar Babies from 1973, I believe. And No More Mr. Nice Guy, getting to number one in the UK, the Netherlands, the US and Finland album charts. So not too shabby a performance there, indeed.
1: On the good ship LV-18, a crew of many, a treasure of pleasure.

Bit of prog rock in the form of Supertramp there from 1974. From their third album, Crime of the Century, we had Rudy. You're listening to Radio Me Amigos Night Service here on the LV18. If you'd like to get in touch, it is studio at lv18radio.uk.

And I like it too. That is another song from 1974, this time the Rolling Stones, and the title track from their album It's Only Rock and Roll, getting to number 10 in the UK singles charts and number 13 in the singles charts over there in the Netherlands. So from 1974, we go back to 1969 for this song from Led Zeppelin.

And I still have my vinyl version of that album. Yes, Led Zeppelin from their album, their debut album, in fact, Led Zeppelin 1. And Good Times, Bad Times. I hope you've enjoyed the music I've played over this last hour on Radio Mi Amigos Night Service. I am going to take my leave of you, and hopefully we can get together again sometime soon. Until then, please take care and stay safe. You hear?

0: Vandergraaff Generator's Peter Hamill and the title track from his 1975 solo album, Nadir's Big Chance. Hey, how you doing? Jeff Fitzgerald here with lots of great music from the 60s and 70s coming your way, so do stay tuned to Radio Mi Amigo, broadcasting from the historic LV-18 in Harwich Harbor. Here's a band out of Oklahoma, USA called Debris. From their one and only album, a self-titled LP released in 1976, this is a song called One Way Spit.
1: One, two, three, four!

That's the Motels from their debut album, released in the fall of 1979, and a track called Dressing Up. And even before that, Nick Gilder, formerly of Sweeney Todd, that was from his first solo album, 1977's Know Who You Are, with a song called Runaways in the Night. I'm Jeff Fitzgerald, and you're listening to Radio Mi Amigo, coming to you from the LV18, radio like it used to be. I think it's time for some XTC. They had some decent success with their first two albums, but it was their third album, 1979's Drums and Wires, that was their commercial breakthrough. Not only that, with the help of producer Steve Lillywhite, the band innovated a new kind of drum sound. After having their keyboardist quit during the last tour, rather than hiring a new keyboardist, they brought in Dave Gregory as a second guitarist. They chose the name Drums and Wires for the album to reflect the new, more drum and guitar-centric sound. From Drums and Wires, this is When You're Near Me, I Have Difficulty.

wow, just a sensational track from a band called Death. It's three brothers from Detroit who had previously been doing funk music, and they decided to try something a little different in 1976. The result was the searing single Politicians in My Eyes. In before that, the legendary band Dead Boys, one of the first wave of punk bands to come out of the USA. I played Third Generation Nation from their second album, 1978's We Have Come for Your Children. I'm Jeff Fitzgerald, and this is Radio Mi Amigo, coming to you from Light Vessel 18 in Harwich Harbor. Here's a real weird and wild one for you. This is the Rob Joe Star Band from their 1975 self-titled LP. This is Black Sun.

One for the Doctor Who fans out there. That was The Art Attacks with their 1978 single, I Am a Dalek. And just in before that, UK band The Records from their 1979 album, Shades in Bed, we heard Insomnia. This is Radio Mi Amigo, and I'm Jeff Fitzgerald, spinning tunes from the 60s and 70s for you. I must be in a kind of a weird mood this night, because this next one is just crazy. Watch out, it gets really bonkers in the middle. It's Chrome from 1978's Alien Soundtracks with a song called Chromosome Damage.

gong gong. Got my eyes wide open. If Sister was on Cripple Monday, got my eyeballs on my knees. I'd be walking. I'd rap for hours with Mad Mary Williams. Searching never understood a word.

The Velvet Underground from 1968's White Light, White Heat. That was the song I Heard Her Call My Name, with some absolutely brilliant dissonant lead guitar work from Lou Reed. Reed says the solos in that song were inspired by Jimi Hendrix, and I can believe it. I've actually got something coming up from one of his bandmates in the Velvet Underground in just a moment. Just in before the Velvet Underground track, though, was some early Fad Gadget, his very first single, in fact. From 1979, that was Back to Nature. And as promised, here's John Cale, along with minimalist composer Terry Riley. From 1971, this is Church of Anthrax on Radio Mi Amigo.

0: Good evening all, Chris Morgan here with you on Radio Mi Amigo, another hour of album music from the LV18, of course. So that one starting us out from 1967 off an album called Sugar. It was a gorgeous Nancy Sinatra singing about me, you know, love eyes, and it's all uphill from here.
1: I must relax you, I mean totally relax you.

sounding rather smooth, I'm sure you'll agree. That was Barry White in 1979 with one called The Man. Well, the man here is Chris Morgan. And a little puzzle. When it comes to Christmas, you know, we always get the selection boxes or the selection tins, smaller than they are becoming over the years. And everybody rejects one or other. And the one that seems to get rejected the most by most people is coconut. Can't understand it myself. Happens to be my favourite. So I'm going to play a record just for it.

Yeah, sounds like Harry Nilsson enjoys it as well. That was Coconut off his 72 album, Nilsson Schmilsson. And I think, yeah, Coconut, definitely my favourite sweetie. But I mustn't eat too many, you know. Have to watch the old sugar levels. A bit sad, but hey-ho. Come Christmas, I throw it out the window. Moving on with Bob Dylan. Tangled Up in Blue.

Well, it was an album track from 1966, Gary Lewis and the Playboys on that one. She's Just My Star, the title track from the album of the same name. Obviously, otherwise it wouldn't be the title track. Now, coming up next, it's an album that sounds like I'm going to play Frank Sinatra, Songs for Swinging Lovers. But no, it's Radio Stars and Nervous Wreck.

I think you'll definitely agree, nothing like Frank Sinatra on that one. It was the Radio Stars going back to 78. Well, it's titled Nervous Wreck. I forgot that bit on the end, or if I'm honest, I didn't know it was on the end. So that was a surprise. This isn't, though, because I know exactly how it goes.

Beatles on that one. Hey Bulldog, taken of course from the Yellow Submarine. Well, this is new Yellow Submarine here. It's the beautiful red LV-18 light ship and home of Radio Mi Amigo. Album tracks we're playing during the night, of course, and we'll carry on with King Crimson. This is Indoor Games.

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0: I know.
1: King Crimson on that one, 1971 album entitled Lizard. Oh, for goodness sake, go away. That one was called Indoor Games. Talking about being indoors, if you are indoors and you have an Alexa, don't forget you can train her up to listen to Radio Mi Amigo. However, you do have to follow the instructions on our website. Not quite as straightforward as some, so go there, check it out, and then you can say, hey, Alexa, play Radio Mi Amigo, LV18.

Steppenwolf, how about that? 1974, off an album called Slow Flux, Straight Shooting Woman. Why is it? I'm having one of these evenings where every time I go to open the microphone, I feel like I need to cough and clear my throat. So if the sound suddenly goes up and down, that's the reason why, because I'm having to quickly go. So whilst I do the next bout, I'll play you some Lou Reed.

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You believe it or not, I wanted to play football for the coach. And all those older guys, they said that he was mean and cruel, but you know, I want to play football for the coach. They said I was a little too lightweight to play linebacker, so I'm playing right in. I want to play football.

0: All my Coney Island baby now. 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All the kids. And ES-192.
1: Again, it's one of those albums with the title track playing. It was Lou Reed, 1976, and one entitled Coney Island Baby. Don't forget, we're up here at, well, no island. It's just the delightful old town of Harwich, and you're more than welcome to come and have a look round and pay it a visit on the ship. Don't forget, of course, to check out the website. We're going back into the 60s right now. A fellow who's very popular on the Pirates, always getting played. I can always remember hearing Gene Pitney, and from Gene Pitney's 65 album, Big 16, Ship True Love Goodbye.

Well, you knew the song, of course, and I dare say you'll sing along. Maybe not that version, though. Spooky Tooth, 1970, their album called The Last Puff. Damn, the Roarers. Talking of Last Puff, I've got a couple of records to go. We'll see how much of both of those we can fit in. And I'm going to go to The Days of Future Past by the Moody Blues, and everybody plays that particular track. So I thought instead we'd go for a lunch break, and this is Peak Hour.

Taking a bit of a lunch break, there it was. That was the Moody Blues off that Days of Future Past. And I'm going to leave you right now. Hope you've enjoyed my choice of music. I'll be back, of course, at some point. We shall see where and when. Leave you with Fred Wesley's.

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